one day they will probably come to find us. And if they do, they will likely refer to us as CISO. Listen, could you just tell everyone we are Max FM? Aurelia, Mary, Muskoka. Because we gotta lay low for a while.

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1: How would you feel about banning social media, but only for certain hours? The UK is introducing a bill asking teens to voluntarily stop using social media between midnight and 6 a.m. to kind of limit the hours they can scroll. I think the only way to get teens off social media is to treat them like adults. Just sit them down and say, sweetheart, I love you, but your social media use is harmful to your development. So if I see you on TikTok, I'm not buying you any more vape juice. Here's Our Lady Peace.

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Not to be confused with Port Severn. Pro tip, Severn Bridge is the one with the bridge. Wait a minute. Oh, they both have bridges. Sorry about that. Okay, let's try this again. Severn Bridge, the Severn town with the bridge, but no port. We are the Alternative North, 89.1 Max FM.

0: embodies greatness as he shapeshifts into a giant lizard-like character. I don't know why. And then back to his human form as Fatty.
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2: So we can all agree the smoke from the wildfires last week sucked. Real bad, but you don't need to call police about it. Windsor police say they had a spike in people calling 911 about the smoke and air quality, which is something they can't do anything about. Now, even though the wildfire smoke is a health concern, 911 is meant for emergencies, like someone breaking into your home. Even if that person says, it's me, your spouse, but you can't see them through the wildfire smoke, so you just start tossing shoes at them while you call police. Here's Cold War Kids.

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I'll explain in two songs. 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
6: Clouds with the risk of an early evening thunderstorm, then a 70% chance of showers with an overnight low of 14. Tomorrow, clouds to start with a 40% chance of showers, then becoming a sun cloud mix in the afternoon. Tomorrow's high 19 degrees. For Thursday, we've got sunshine and a high of 23.

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It is Fatty with you tonight. I love when people from outside of Canada come to this country to check it out. It's a nice country. We love having you here. I'm going to warn you, though, we have lots of meat. You don't have to bring your own. We got the meats here. A sniffer dog at Toronto's Pearson Airport found a traveler from Nigeria with over 83 pounds of undeclared chicken, guinea fowl, goat, cowhide, and powdered milk. I want to see a TV show where we let one of these travelers out of the airport with their massive amount of room temperature meat, then camera crews follow them to their home where they cook said room temperature meat for their family. I don't know if there's already a show called I Pooed My Brains Out, but if there isn't, it should be called that. Here's the Blue Stones.

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6: Clouds with the risk of an early evening thunderstorm, then a 70% chance of showers with an overnight low of 14. Tomorrow, clouds to start with a 40% chance of showers, then becoming a sun-cloud mix in the afternoon. Tomorrow's high 19 degrees. For Thursday, we've got sunshine and a high of 23.

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3: Clouds with the risk of an early evening thunderstorm, then a 70% chance of showers with an overnight low of 14. Tomorrow, clouds to start with a 40% chance of showers, then becoming a sun-cloud mix in the afternoon. Tomorrow's high, 19 degrees. For Thursday, we've got sunshine and a high of 23.

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More than just a place where Toronto throws its giant concerts. 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Not financially lucrative concerts. 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
7: Clouds with the risk of an early evening thunderstorm, then a 70% chance of showers with an overnight low of 14. Tomorrow, clouds to start with a 40% chance of showers, then becoming a sun-cloud mix in the afternoon. Tomorrow's high 19 degrees. For Thursday, we've got sunshine and a high of 23.

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Oh, really? You think so? As he brought his frothy beer mug to his lips, raises a dubious and uncertain eyebrow, skeptical. Abso-freaking-lutely. 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
5: Clouds with the risk of an early evening thunderstorm, then a 70% chance of showers with an overnight low of 14. Tomorrow, clouds to start with a 40% chance of showers, then becoming a sun-cloud mix in the afternoon. Tomorrow's high, 19 degrees. For Thursday, we've got sunshine and a high of 23.
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And don't dare say the Muskokas. They'll cut you for it. 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
3: Clouds with the risk of an early evening thunderstorm, then a 70% chance of showers with an overnight low of 14. Tomorrow, clouds to start with a 40% chance of showers, then becoming a sun-cloud mix in the afternoon. Tomorrow's high, 19 degrees. For Thursday, we've got sunshine and a high of 23.

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Either get some Moonstones or stop referring to yourself like that. 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

left brain is called 89.1 CISO. The right side of our brain is called Max FM. Aurelia, Barry, Muskoka,

How long will we last? We don't know. But we figure we'll be here till the next one. 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

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I mean, they've got some great jams. 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
1: Clouds with the risk of an early evening thunderstorm, then a 70% chance of showers with an overnight low of 14. Tomorrow, clouds to start with a 40% chance of showers, then becoming a sun cloud mix in the afternoon. Tomorrow's high 19 degrees. For Thursday, we've got sunshine and a high of 23.

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4: Clouds with the risk of an early evening thunderstorm, then a 70% chance of showers with an overnight low of 14. Tomorrow, clouds to start with a 40% chance of showers, then becoming a sun cloud mix in the afternoon. Tomorrow's high 19 degrees. For Thursday, we've got sunshine and a high of 23.

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3: Clouds with the risk of an early evening thunderstorm, then a 70% chance of showers with an overnight low of 14. Tomorrow, clouds to start with a 40% chance of showers, then becoming a sun cloud mix in the afternoon. Tomorrow's high 19 degrees. For Thursday, we've got sunshine and a high of 23.

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0: 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Very exciting. 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
2: Clouds with the risk of an early evening thunderstorm, then a 70% chance of showers with an overnight low of 14. Tomorrow, clouds to start with a 40% chance of showers, then becoming a sun cloud mix in the afternoon. Tomorrow's high 19 degrees. For Thursday, we've got sunshine and a high of 23.

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same people who take 33% of everything you own wanted us to let you know we are CISO. Yeah, just call us Max, because no one knows what the hell that is. Aurelia, Barry, Muskoka. Cut me.

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1: What sort of money person are you? Our experts have come out and they say they can explain all of us in different money types based on the way we handle money. Financial experts say most people fall into one or two spending personalities, and understanding yours can make it easier for you to save money. The five common types of money person are the spender, the saver, the planner, the giver, and the avoider. Now, I'm not sure if I'm the giver or the avoider, because I enjoy like buying pints for friends and family and giving gifts to my kids, but I also avoid dealing with money where I can. I ignore the bank statements, budgets, and I put off financial like discussions with the financial advisor because I just don't want to know how poor I am. I just want to keep going. Which one are you? My wife's definitely the saver. She's the one who thinks twice before buying anything. Experts say knowing what type of personality you are can help you avoid the pitfalls of financial literacy. I think I may fall under a different category, which is I'll worry about it next pay cycle. I think that's probably the sixth category they don't think about, because that's how I work. I'll worry about it next pay.
0: It's Max Mornings with Oz.

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2: Good morning, I'm Martin Vanderwood. The premiers of Alberta and Saskatchewan are not going to go along with retaliatory tariffs on energy and potash sold to the United States. Both are calling for negotiations with the Trump administration to stave off more tariffs. Ontario's Doug Ford suggests Canada hit back as hard as it can, calling Donald Trump a bully who keeps stealing our lunch money. The premiers met virtually with Prime Minister Mark Carney yesterday and will meet with him in person tomorrow in PEI. An Orillia man has pleaded guilty to manslaughter in the 2023 stabbing death of 25-year-old Kyle Farrows, bringing a murder trial to an end. Brian Lancaster admitted he fatally stabbed Farrows during a confrontation inside the victim's apartment, but claimed he was protecting his girlfriend. Lancaster will be sentenced in October, when the court is expected to hear victim impact statements. A Barrie woman is facing charges for repeatedly calling city police. It's alleged she called 911 and the non-emergency line more than 30 times during a six-hour period over the weekend and was verbally abusive during these calls. The 38-year-old is charged with public mischief. Weed harvesting is underway once again in Lagoon City's canal system after the township of Romera received federal approval to begin operations. Township crews started skimming and mechanical harvesting this week, with updates on harvesting routes available at the township website. Officials say the work is aimed at improving navigation while protecting fish habitat and meeting environmental regulations. And now sports.
3: I'm RJ Broadhead. Here's the morning sports. Tampa crushed the Blue Jays 12-2. The division-leading Rays are 12.5 games ahead of the Jays. Toronto's 6 games out of a wild card. Cleveland won. They're in a wild card spot. Texas moved atop the AL West. The Dodgers beat the Phillies. The Marlins turned the first triple play of the season, but lost to the Astros. The Yankees and Red Sox had their games postponed. They'll both play doubleheaders today. The WNBA All-Star three-point contest on Friday will feature Toronto Tempo's Morena Mabry and Portland's Bridget Carlton, who's from Chatham. Jason Robertson staying with Dallas, signing a one-year deal worth $12 million. Some NFL training camps have started. All teams will be underway by Tuesday, and it sure looked like LeBron James was heading back to Miami when the team posted a link titled LeBron James Introductory Press Conference on July 27th. It was soon deleted, and a team spokesperson called it a mistake.
2: The forecast for Orillia, Barrie, and Muskoka: overcast, breezy, and cool today with a chance of morning showers and a high near 19. Clear tonight at a low near 11. Mainly sunny tomorrow, the high 23, and sunshine and 26 for Friday.
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1: Is your thumb sore from all the flicking left and right? Don't worry, there's a whole new dating trend that takes the pressure off you and puts it on your wingman or wingwoman. Forget endless swiping alone. A growing dating trend called Friendfluence sees singles asking friends to help choose matches, review profiles, and even do some of the swiping. The idea is simple. Your friends often have a more objective view of you and can spot a red flag a mile away where you may be caught up in the romance. Dating experts say it also helps reduce dating app fatigue because you're not on there swiping all left and right saying, why is no one swiping me back? Could be your profile picture. Don't ask me, I've never had one. I want one. I've even asked my wife if I can have one just to know what it feels like. And I'm curious to know if people will swipe left or right. Relationship experts also say having someone else involved can make dating feel less lonely, less stressful, and a little bit more fun. You're not taking your friend on the date as well, though, are you? Sometimes your best matchmaker might not be an algorithm. It might be that person who knows you ever so well. And let's be honest, your friend probably has looked at your ex and said, yeah, I knew that wasn't going to work.
0: The good news is Oz is only on till 10, so we'll be done this thing in no time. The bad news is it's not 10 yet. It's Oz on Max.

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1: Do you agree with this list? This is a list that's been put out by music historians. They say that this is the greatest four bands ever that only made one album. So they are one and done. Not one hit wonders where they had one good track, because some of these bands in this, the one album they released has multiple bangers on it. So the first band is Mother Love Bone. They were a key part of the Seattle grunge scene for the longest time, and then just put out one album and vanished. Boxcar Racer, this is a side project put out by Tom DeLong and Travis Barker from Blink-182. They released one album in 2002, had a couple of hits off it, and then boom, project's done. This is more of a super group, if you ask me. Them Crooked Vultures, which is one of my favourite groups, featuring Dave Grohl, Josh Homme, and John Paul Jones. They released one album. It was a banger. It had some great hits on it, and then nothing. And then finally, Temple of a Dog. This was formed by Chris Cornell. They released one hell of a good album that featured Hunger Strike with Eddie Vedder. It was a tribute to Andrew Wood. Some great members, including members of Mother Love Bone, were in Temple of the Dog. The four greatest bands that only put out one album, according to music historians. Do you agree? Let's listen to Hunger Strike, because it's one of my favorite tracks off Temple of the Dog.

The good news is Oz is only on till 10, so we'll be done this thing in no time. The bad news is it's not 10 yet. It's Oz on Max.

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6: Overcast, breezy and cool today with a chance of morning showers and a high near 19. Clear tonight and a low near 11. Mainly sunny tomorrow, the high 23, and sunshine and 26 for Friday.

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1: Good morning, I'm Martin Vanderwood. The premiers of Alberta and Saskatchewan are not going to go along with retaliatory tariffs on energy and potash sold to the United States. Both are calling for negotiations with the Trump administration to stave off more tariffs. Ontario's Doug Ford suggests Canada hit back as hard as it can, calling Donald Trump a bully who keeps stealing our lunch money. Meanwhile, Canada has canceled a joint celebration with the United States for the opening of the Gordie Howe International Bridge, citing the latest U.S. tariff threats. A Canada-only ceremony will be held Friday. The bridge in Windsor is scheduled to open to traffic on Monday. An Orillia man has pleaded guilty to manslaughter in the 2023 stabbing death of 25-year-old Kyle Farrows, bringing a murder trial to an end. Brian Lancaster admitted he fatally stabbed Farrows during a confrontation inside the victim's apartment, but claimed he was protecting his girlfriend. Lancaster will be sentenced in October when the court is expected to hear victim impact statements. A Barrie woman is facing charges for repeatedly calling city police. It's alleged she called 911 and the non-emergency line more than 30 times during a six-hour period over the weekend and was verbally abusive during these calls. The 38-year-old is charged with public mischief. Nine provinces have agreed to allow direct-to-consumer alcohol sales across provincial borders, easing long-standing trade barriers for breweries, wineries, and distilleries. That means an Ontario resident will be able to order wine directly from BC or beer from Nova Scotia. Quebec and Yukon have indicated they plan to join the agreement in the next few years, while the Northwest Territories and Nunavut are opting out. And now sports.
2: I'm RJ Broadhead. Here's the morning sports. Tampa crushed the Blue Jays 12-2. The division-leading Rays are 12.5 games ahead of the Jays. Toronto is 6 games out of a wild card. Cleveland won. They're in a wild card spot. Texas moved atop the AL West. The Dodgers beat the Phillies. The Marlins turned the first triple play of the season but lost to the Astros. The Yankees and Red Sox had their games postponed. They'll both play doubleheaders today. The WNBA All-Star 3-point contest on Friday will feature Toronto Tempo's Morena Mabry and Portland's Bridget Carlton, who's from Chatham. Jason Robertson staying with Dallas, signing a one-year deal worth $12 million. Some NFL training camps have started. All teams will be underway by Tuesday, and it sure looked like LeBron James was heading back to Miami when the team posted a link titled LeBron James Introductory Press Conference on July 27th. It was soon deleted, and a team spokesperson called it a mistake.
1: The forecast for Orillia, Barrie, and Muskoka: overcast, breezy, and cool today with a chance of morning showers and a high near 19. Clear tonight and a low near 11. Mainly sunny tomorrow, the high 23, and sunshine and 26 for Friday.
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1: Guys think they know what women find attractive, but do we really? In a recent poll, young men were asked, what do women care about? And 39% said physical attractiveness is the most important thing. Mm-mm. Women actually ranked humor more important, followed by kindness. Those were the top priorities, kindness and humor. Confidence mattered as well. A sense of humor was the most important. They're looking for ambition and purpose, also ranked really high. And emotional availability. Well, good luck with that. Rounded out the top five, experts say women consistently valued a partner who could communicate, show empathy, and create emotional safety. I don't even know what that means. What is emotional safety? Please, someone explain to me. And please, if my wife is listening, please don't start sending me reels from TikTok that you want me to watch. So it's okay to skip leg day and just work on the old conversation. Ladies like the humor, the kindness. They didn't even mention the physical attraction, but we know it's there.
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1: This week on Spins and Needles, who's got the best playlists? It's the pot shops. So I'm calling dispensaries to go up against them this morning. Joining me on the phone this morning is Tom. Tom works for Longbottom Leaf Co. in Remera. Congratulations on having the best Google review at a 4.8, Tom.
2: Thank you. I appreciate that.
1: That's better than everyone else. The closest competition is KS Muskoka Cannabis. I don't even know where they are. They haven't got their address.
2: But I don't even know where they are either.
1: That's your closest competition. Oh, hang on. A Plus Cannabis, it's got a 5. It's only got 4 users, though. Four comments.
2: Yeah. That's the difference. I think we got 78 reviews.
1: Yeah, so all he knows is own reviews. Well done. All right, you versus I. We both bring in a vinyl album. The listeners decide on who gets to play their song. Tom, what did you bring in this morning?
2: I'm going to bring in Young Beauties and Fools by the Glorious Sons.
1: Not bad, not bad. What track?
2: Sawn Off Shotgun's my favorite, SOS.
1: Great track. All right, here's a sample. All right, up against this morning, I brought TV on the Radio this morning. The album is called Return to Cookie Mountain, and I'm going to go for track 5, Wolf Like Me.
2: Awesome.
1: Oz versus Tom this morning. Tom is representing Longbottom Leaf Co. this morning. I'm ringing dispensaries this week for Spins and Needles. If you'd like to hear Glorious Sons, just text Tom to 705-326-8989. If you'd like to hear TV on the Radio, text Oz to the same number. 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
7: Overcast, breezy and cool today with a chance of morning showers and a high near 19. Clear tonight and a low near 11. Mainly sunny tomorrow, the high 23, and sunshine and 26 for Friday.

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1: This week I'm calling dispensaries representing Long Bottom Leaf Co. in Remera is Tom. Good morning, sir.
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1: 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And Tom, the winner is?
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1: Good morning, I'm Martin Vanderwood. The premiers of Alberta and Saskatchewan are not going to go along with retaliatory tariffs on energy and potash sold to the United States. Both are calling for negotiations with the Trump administration to stave off more tariffs. Ontario's Doug Ford suggests Canada hit back as hard as it can, calling Donald Trump a bully who keeps stealing our lunch money. The premiers met virtually with Prime Minister Mark Carney yesterday and will meet with him in person tomorrow in PEI. An Orillia man has pleaded guilty to manslaughter in the 2023 stabbing death of 25-year-old Kyle Farrows, bringing a murder trial to an end. Brian Lancaster admitted he fatally stabbed Farrows during a confrontation inside the victim's apartment, but claimed he was protecting his girlfriend. Lancaster will be sentenced in October, when the court is expected to hear victim impact statements. A Barrie woman is facing charges for repeatedly calling city police. It's alleged she called 911 and the non-emergency line more than 30 times during a six-hour period over the weekend and was verbally abusive during these calls. The 38-year-old is charged with public mischief. Weed harvesting is underway once again in Lagoon City's canal system after the township of Romera received federal approval to begin operations. Township crews started skimming and mechanical harvesting this week, with updates on harvesting routes available at the township website. Officials say the work is aimed at improving navigation while protecting fish habitat and meeting environmental regulations. And now sports.
2: I'm RJ Broadhead. Here's the morning sports. Tampa crushed the Blue Jays 12-2. The division-leading Rays are 12.5 games ahead of the Jays. Toronto 6 games out of a wild card. Cleveland won. They're in a wild card spot. Texas moved atop the AL West. The Dodgers beat the Phillies. The Marlins turned the first triple play of the season but lost to the Astros. The Yankees and Red Sox had their games postponed. They'll both play doubleheaders today. The WNBA All-Star three-point contest on Friday will feature Toronto Tempo's Morena Mabry and Portland's Bridget Carlton, who's from Chatham. Jason Robertson staying with Dallas, signing a one-year deal worth $12 million. Some NFL training camps have started. All teams will be underway by Tuesday, and it sure looked like LeBron James was heading back to Miami when the team posted a link titled LeBron James Introductory Press Conference on July 27th. It was soon deleted, and a team spokesperson called it a mistake.
1: The forecast for Orillia, Barrie, and Muskoka: overcast, breezy, and cool today with a chance of morning showers and a high near 19. Clear tonight and a low near 11. Mainly sunny tomorrow, the high 23, and sunshine and 26 for Friday.
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0: This morning on the text confessional, somebody wrote, "My friend set up a Facebook page for her cat. This sort of stuff doesn't fly with me. It really pisses me off. So I reported her to Zuckerberg, as it wasn't an account of a real person. The profile got deleted and she lost all of her boring photos of her cat." And that's the end of the text message. Like, why are you so grumpy? Like, who cares? You grassed her to Zuckerberg and then she got deleted? What sort of friend are you? All those memories of your cute little kitty cat. I think that's messed up. Karma is coming for you.
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1: What sort of money person are you? Our experts have come out and they say they can explain all of us in different money types based on the way we handle money. Financial experts say most people fall into one or two spending personalities, and understanding yours can make it easier for you to save money. The five common types of money person are the spender, the saver, the planner, the giver, and the avoider. Now, I'm not sure if I'm the giver or the avoider, because I enjoy like buying pints for friends and family and giving gifts to my kids, but I also avoid dealing with money where I can. I ignore the bank statements, budgets, and I put off financial like discussions with the financial advisor because I just don't want to know how poor I am. I just want to keep going. Which one are you? My wife's definitely the saver. She's the one who thinks twice before buying anything. Experts say knowing what type of personality you are can help you avoid the pitfalls of financial literacy. I think I may fall under a different category, which is I'll worry about it next pay cycle. I think that's probably the sixth category they don't think about, because that's how I work. I'll worry about it next pay.
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7: Overcast, breezy and cool today with a chance of morning showers and a high near 19. Clear tonight and a low near 11. Mainly sunny tomorrow, the high 23, and sunshine and 26 for Friday.

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1: Is your thumb sore from all the flicking left and right? Don't worry, there's a whole new dating trend that takes the pressure off you and puts it on your wingman or wingwoman. Forget endless swiping alone. A growing dating trend called Friendfluence sees singles asking friends to help choose matches, review profiles, and even do some of the swiping. The idea is simple. Your friends often have a more objective view of you and can spot a red flag a mile away where you may be caught up in the romance. Dating experts say it also helps reduce dating app fatigue because you're not on there swiping all left and right saying, why is no one swiping me back? Could be your profile picture. Don't ask me, I've never had one. I want one. I've even asked my wife if I can have one just to know what it feels like. And I'm curious to know if people will swipe left or right. Relationship experts also say having someone else involved can make dating feel less lonely, less stressful, and a little bit more fun. You're not taking your friend on the date as well, though, are you? Sometimes your best matchmaker might not be an algorithm. It might be that person who knows you ever so well. And let's be honest, your friend probably has looked at your ex and said, yeah, I knew that wasn't going to work.
0: 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The bad news is it's not 10 yet. It's Oz on Max.

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Aurelia, Barry, Muskoka.

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1: Good morning, I'm Martin Vanderwood. The premiers of Alberta and Saskatchewan are not going to go along with retaliatory tariffs on energy and potash sold to the United States. Both are calling for negotiations with the Trump administration to stave off more tariffs. Ontario's Doug Ford suggests Canada hit back as hard as it can, calling Donald Trump a bully who keeps stealing our lunch money. Meanwhile, Canada has canceled a joint celebration with the United States for the opening of the Gordie Howe International Bridge, citing the latest U.S. tariff threats. A Canada-only ceremony will be held Friday. The bridge in Windsor is scheduled to open to traffic on Monday. An Orillia man has pleaded guilty to manslaughter in the 2023 stabbing death of 25-year-old Kyle Farrows, bringing a murder trial to an end. Brian Lancaster admitted he fatally stabbed Farrows during a confrontation inside the victim's apartment, but claimed he was protecting his girlfriend. Lancaster will be sentenced in October when the court is expected to hear victim impact statements. A Barrie woman is facing charges for repeatedly calling city police. It's alleged she called 911 and the non-emergency line more than 30 times during a six-hour period over the weekend and was verbally abusive during these calls. The 38-year-old is charged with public mischief. Nine provinces have agreed to allow direct-to-consumer alcohol sales across provincial borders, easing long-standing trade barriers for breweries, wineries, and distilleries. That means an Ontario resident will be able to order wine directly from BC or beer from Nova Scotia. Quebec and Yukon have indicated they plan to join the agreement in the next few years, while the Northwest Territories and Nunavut are opting out. And now sports.
2: I'm RJ Broadhead. Here's the morning sports. Tampa crushed the Blue Jays 12-2. The division-leading Rays are 12.5 games ahead of the Jays. Toronto's 6 games out of a wild card. Cleveland won. They're in a wild card spot. Texas moved atop the AL West. The Dodgers beat the Phillies. The Marlins turned the first triple play of the season but lost to the Astros. The Yankees and Red Sox had their games postponed. They'll both play doubleheaders today. The WNBA All-Star 3-point contest on Friday will feature Toronto Tempo's Morena Mabry and Portland's Bridget Carlton, who's from Chatham. Jason Robertson staying with Dallas, signing a one-year deal worth $12 million. Some NFL training camps have started. All teams will be underway by Tuesday, and it sure looked like LeBron James was heading back to Miami when the team posted a link titled LeBron James Introductory Press Conference on July 27th. It was soon deleted, and a team spokesperson called it a mistake.
1: The forecast for Orillia, Barrie, and Muskoka: overcast, breezy, and cool today with a chance of morning showers and a high near 19. Clear tonight and a low near 11. Mainly sunny tomorrow, the high 23, and sunshine and 26 for Friday.
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1: Guys think they know what women find attractive, but do we really? In a recent poll, young men were asked, what do women care about? And 39% said physical attractiveness is the most important thing. Mm-mm. Women actually ranked humour more important, followed by kindness. Those were the top priorities, kindness and humour. Confidence mattered as well. A sense of humour was the most important. They're looking for ambition and purpose, also ranked really high. And emotional availability. Well, good luck with that. Rounded out the top five, experts say women consistently valued a partner who could communicate, show empathy, and create emotional safety. I don't even know what that means. What is emotional safety? Please, someone explain to me. And please, if my wife is listening, please don't start sending me reels from TikTok that you want me to watch. So it's okay to skip leg day and just work on the old conversation. Ladies like the humor, the kindness. They didn't even mention the physical attraction, but we know it's there.
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1: Do you agree with this list? This is a list that's been put out by music historians. They say that this is the greatest four bands ever that only made one album. So they are one and done. Not one hit wonders where they had one good track, because some of these bands in this, the one album they released has multiple bangers on it. So the first band is Mother Love Bone. They were a key part of the Seattle grunge scene for the longest time, and then just put out one album and vanished. Boxcar Racer, this is a side project put out by Tom DeLonge and Travis Barker from Blink-182. They released one album in 2002, had a couple of hits off it, and then boom, project's done. This is more of a super group, if you ask me. Them Crooked Vultures, which is one of my favourite groups, featuring Dave Grohl.

The good news is Oz is only on till 10, so we'll be done this thing in no time. The bad news is it's not 10 yet. It's Oz on Max.

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7: Overcast, breezy, and cool today with a chance of morning showers and a high near 19. Clear tonight and a low near 11. Mainly sunny tomorrow, the high 23, and sunshine and 26 for Friday.

0: the show this morning, we chatted about what women really find attractive, and it's not what us men think it is. They couldn't care less about the physical physique, they said. But I kind of think they do. They're not going to go for a chubby dude over a physical guy, even if he is funny. Women ranked humour and kindness as the two top priorities for them. Which, I don't know, I think you still got the attraction's still got to be there, right? You can't laugh. Can you laugh your way into her heart? Is that even possible with humour? We also talked about how music historians are saying these are the four greatest bands ever that only made one album. They are saying that those bands are Mother Love Bone, which came out in, I think the album was released in 1990 or 1991. They were a massive part of the Seattle music scene until the passing of Andrew Wood, who passed away of a heroin overdose just before the album was released. Then they're saying Temple of the Dog, which was formed by Chris Cornell as a tribute to Andrew Wood, came in at number two. Number three was Boxcar Racer, which was Tom DeLonge and Travis Barker's little side project. They made one album and then done. And then they're saying supergroup Them Crooked Vultures was the number one band of all time that only released one album. I couldn't think of anything better. I did try really hard to see if I could think of anything, and I couldn't. Can you think of a band that is better than the bands we named that only released one album? Let me know. 705-326-8989.
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CISO is a funny way of telling the government we are Max FM. Here's another thing we call the government. A bunch of bad. We are only when we're just with ourselves. Not over the radio. We're Max. Aurelia. Barry. Muskoka.

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1: Yeah, there's a nail in the coffin for the Toronto Blue Jays. That game against the Tampa Bay Rays last night, 12-2. And I know even in the best of times, Toronto has a tough time with Tampa. It's that team, right? That's their nemesis, the Tampa Bay Rays. But it's not just that game. It's not just that series. It's this year. And I had hopes, did you, after the All-Star break? Well, maybe they'll go on a bit of a heater. They, in fact, are not going on a heater. In fact, what's the opposite of a heater? They're not the Boston Red Sox. What's up with that team? That's 14-game winning streak. You know, the game got postponed last night, but wow. That, I guess, is the opposite of the Toronto Blue Jays this year. And is that it for Gosman? Oh, he's terrific trade bait, that's for sure. So I'll have to wait and see on that one. But yeah, that's it for the Jays. They're done. Now, hopefully people still go out and support the team because, well, they're our team. Here's the Beasties, 89.1 Max FM.

0: Bruff right out. Yeah, it'll be like you never heard him talk.
1: Okay, with everything that's going on in the world today and beyond, let's talk about the really important stuff, your texting thumb. Have your thumbs ever hurt too much from texting? If so, there might be a need for a bit of a thumb texting break. Health experts say that all that texting, scrolling, and swiping can lead to what's called texting thumb. Symptoms include, do you have any of this stiffness, throbbing near the thumb joint, and even clicking when you bend your thumb? It's because today's smartphones are much larger, they're heavier, people use them for way more than just calls and texts, and all those hours of scrolling can put extra strain on your hands. But here's some simple changes that can help. We're here to help. Take some breaks. Change up how you hold your phone. Switch hands. And use voice to text whenever possible. Experts also recommend you do daily thumb and wrist stretches. That's another subject. Here's The Offspring, Gone Away, 89.1 Max FM.

I got myself a cowboy dream. That's Boy Golden. Midweek Wednesday, July 22nd, 2026. Welcome to it. 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

0: Oh, yeah. All right, I can see what you're talking about there. Well, you know what? That'll bruff right out.
1: Stupid criminal of the day, mimes. A little like clowns. They're fine from a distance, but most people do not want to actually engage with them. You know the story. I don't have a problem with mimes, but a lot of people do. Especially in unexpected places, like maybe a dark path at night. This happened over the weekend in Massachusetts. They arrested a man who had been hanging around on a walking trail and dressed as a mime, acting suspicious. Well, I mean, the fact he's dressed like a mime is pretty suspicious. Locals say they've spotted him in the area quite frequently, and, well, they don't like it, mostly because they don't understand what he's doing in costume, especially in the evening when it gets dark. So he's 29. His name is Hernan Lux, and he's facing 3 counts of criminal harassment. It's unclear exactly what got him arrested, but it doesn't sound like he was harmless. There are accounts that he would strip down to his underwear and do other weird stuff, like leaving eggshells around, following people, and staring at them, and, well, especially women. And he has pleaded not guilty to the charges. Yeah, mime your way out of that one. Mime your way out of the jail cell. Here's Beck, Loser, 89.1 Max FM.

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Actually, it's way less adorable than you'd think. Trees constantly falling down, waterways dammed up. Goddamn beavers. 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
8: Overcast, breezy and cool today with a chance of morning showers and a high near 19. Clear tonight and a low near 11. Mainly sunny tomorrow, the high 23, and sunshine and 26 for Friday.

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It could put $1,000 in your pocket, the no-repeat workday. 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
1: Today's celebrity crap, Jason Bateman. Now, for me, Jason Bateman, he's the man. He's absolutely the man. Any movie he appears, even if it's a cameo appearance in a film, he steals it. He's a scene stealer all the way. He's been arrested once in his life. But at least he made it fashionable. It happened in Monaco because he was hammered, disorderly, wearing a, you're going to quote him here, nice little leopard outfit with a pocket full of casino chips. Jason blames being banged up on cheap champagne. Shared the story on an episode of his Smartless podcast. Have you checked that out? That's a funny podcast. He didn't want to say when it happened. Jason's been California sober for over 2 decades. That means no alcohol, no hard drugs, just the 420. There's Bleecker Ridge, 89.1 Max FM.

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1: So when I lived in Huntsville, I lived in Huntsville for 10 years. Loved it. Loved every second of that. They had an incredible Blockbuster in Huntsville. And I was their best customer for about 10 years. Incredible. I can still smell the place. Does that sound funny? It shouldn't, because think about this. I just came across a list of nostalgic smells every video store had in the 90s, like the overheated plastic, mostly due to the VHS tapes in their cases, but also the TVs and desktop computers at the counters as well. Hot stuff. Carpet cleaner and vacuums. For some reason, most video shops were carpeted with that thin industrial-grade carpet, which required commercial vacuums and carpet cleaners. Even if it was a faint smell, it was there. You could smell it. Stale buttery popcorn. Oh, yeah. Printed paper. Glad Aquaways air freshener. There's your Blockbuster. Here's Black Pistol Fire. 89.1 Max FM.

0: That's Matthew Good and Born Losers. I love when a song starts with spoken word.
1: Gently crouched at the starting line. Engines pumping and thumping in time. The green light flashes, the flags go up. Churning and burning

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1: So I noticed this post. It's going viral online. It basically says that every 3 years or so, a new water bottle brand comes out, and people just go crazy over it. So, history buffs, check this out. Nalgene, that was 1970s, right? Camelback Yeti came along. Swell, Hydro Flask. The Yeti Rambler was big, early 2020. Simple Modern. The Stanley, that was a big one for a couple of years, and apparently something called Owala now is hot and trending. Me? I get my water intake for the water hose. I think that's kind of obvious. Here's Better Than Ezra, 89.1 Max FM.

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1: Overcast, breezy and cool today with a chance of morning showers and a high near 19. Clear tonight and a low near 11. Mainly sunny tomorrow, the high 23, and sunshine and 26 for Friday.

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1: So, for whatever reason, I'm not sure how this started, but we used to buy my son nutcrackers all the time, like different shapes and sizes, like Christmas nutcrackers. And a kid loved them. I don't know if he's still into them or not. And we also used to get him the Guinness Book of World Records every year for Christmas, too. So, memories, right? If you're into nutcrackers, here's a big one. This is in Minnesota. It's the world's tallest nutcracker, debuted last week, 66 feet tall. It's in the state, so you might expect this. It's an Uncle Sam nutcracker. Of course it is. Here's Everclear, everything to everyone, 89.1 Max FM, Alternative North.

just like Joshua on the fabled walls of Jericho. I'm here to tear down the institution. God spoke to me, said, listen to me. I anoint you with the power that'll get them all moving. You're agitated, you're prayed and meditated. You're concentrated on getting elevated. By sundown, Monday, you who come will be blessed with a big money blessing. You will be doubted by all the unbelievers on all of the things I'm addressing. But you must tell seven friends. You must first bring seven friends. And don't be selfish and keep this all to yourself and don't eat shellfish. Hate is trying to take someone else's love for yourself. But I'm here to tell you that love is trying to help someone else. I realize that you have tried and tried and are just about ready to give up. But I got

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1: Good afternoon, I'm Martin Vanderwood. The premiers are continuing their meeting in Charlottetown, and Manitoba's Wabkanoo says they're discussing ideas on how best to respond to the latest Trump tariff threats. He says it'll be a Team Canada approach.
2: Very united. We had the First Minister's call, I guess it was yesterday also, with the Prime Minister. And I think nothing unites like a common opponent. And there's no more popular opponent in Canada right now than Donald Trump.
1: The Prime Minister joined them virtually yesterday and will meet in person with the premiers tomorrow. A Barrie man faces a drunk driving charge after OPP officers checking trucks on Highway 11 became suspicious of a car parked in the area. The officers were working at the commercial vehicle inspection station at Gravenhurst earlier this week when they noticed the vehicle stopped nearby. When they went to check it out, they arrested a 46-year-old Barrie man for impaired driving and operating a vehicle while prohibited. An Orillia man has pleaded guilty to manslaughter in the 2023 stabbing death of 25-year-old Kyle Farrows, bringing a murder trial to an end. Brian Lancaster admitted he fatally stabbed Farrows during a confrontation inside the victim's apartment in Orillia. Lancaster will be sentenced in October. Some Ontario First Nations chiefs want a public inquiry into the province's handling of wildfires in the north. They accuse Premier Doug Ford of spinning a false narrative about the emergency response. They cite delays in evacuation orders, a lack of communication, and an overall inadequate response. In sports, the Toronto Blue Jays are looking to avoid their fourth straight loss tonight when they host their third of four against the Tampa Bay Rays. Braden Fisher gets the start for Toronto. Toronto FC hosts New England in Major League Soccer. Elsewhere, the Vancouver Whitecaps take on FC Cincinnati, and Montreal plays Nashville. The forecast for Orillia, Barrie, and Muskoka: overcast, breezy, and cool today with temperatures around 19. Clear tonight, a low down to 11. Mainly sunny tomorrow, a high 23, and sunshine and 26 for Friday.
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1: Are you still riding the high from the World Cup? Well, it depends on who your team is. Canada fared very well at the World Cup. Very proud of our guys. An incredible run. And Spain. I mean, they were the best team by a long shot, I think, in this tournament. So congratulations for them. They had one hell of a celebration in Spain after that. Did you see some of the pictures? Incredible stuff. It also helped a number of bands and a number of songs. In fact, Wonderwall by Oasis, because of the World Cup, they returned to the Hot 100. It comes around, goes around. Comes around again. There's the Deftones, 89.1 Max FM.

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I think I've mentioned this before, but I've got a cousin, first cousin, who was Tegan and Sarah's guitar tech for a number of years. Little claim to fame. You got to live vicariously sometimes. 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

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The line to turn left from the 400 onto Bayfield. If you're stuck in that line right now, I'm so sorry. I'm sure you'll see your family again one day. 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
1: Ellie is born December 3, 1948, and he passed 1 year ago today, July 22nd of 2025. I'm talking about Ozzy Osbourne. Been a year. Here's Florence of the Machine. 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
2: Overcast, breezy and cool today with temperatures around 19. Clear tonight, a low down to 11. Mainly sunny tomorrow, a high 23. And sunshine and 26 for Friday.

That's a revivalist change. That's the only thing that's constant, right? 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
1: So I never thought I'd see the day. Conan O'Brien has ditched his pompadour. That's his signature. So he's gone with a slick back look, and the internet, well, it's full of jokes. One person called him Greaser Conan. Another asked if he was auditioning for the Irish version of The Sopranos. Yeah, if you haven't seen the picture yet, it's that slicked back. Bada-bing! There's Buck 65 and Gord Downey, 89.1 Max FM.

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1: Well, the wedding was a couple of weeks ago, but, still making the news because, a bit of a big deal, right? I'm talking Travis Kelce and Taylor Swift. Get married at Madison Square Garden, New York City. Must have been quite the to-do. And Jason Kelce, Travis's brother, has confirmed that they performed a duet. I'm talking about Taylor and Travis at the wedding. And Jason said, Travis has always been able to carry a tune. He pales in comparison to some of the other people singing that night, but he did okay. Good for you, Travis. I sang, it wasn't a duet, but I did sing at my wedding, too. It's a karaoke version of Billy Idol Rebel Yell. Hey, cleared the dance floor.

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1: 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Why? Because Remy hosts Aaron from Wavemaker Pool Spa, showroom to meet another animal up for adoption from the Aurelia SPCA. And we post the pictures of the wee ones on our socials. And you look at the pictures and you go, so cute. You know? Hey, sit down, talk to the family. You know, maybe we could be a new home. That beautiful little pet. It can happen. Check it out tomorrow. Here's Cracker Low, 89.1 Max 7.

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5: Overcast, breezy and cool today with temperatures around 19. Clear tonight, a low down to 11. Mainly sunny tomorrow, a high 23. And sunshine and 26 for Friday.

That's Evanescence, Fight Like a Girl, 89.1 Max FM. That's all there is. There ain't no more, at least for me. Remy, he's coming up next. Stay tuned and wake up with the Ozman tomorrow morning, 6 to 10. Here's Black Pistol Fire. 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
2: It is Wednesday, halfway through this week together already. Feels like it's earlier in the week still, but definitely not complaining at the halfway point. A little cooler today than we were seeing last week. I'm hoping the temperature sooner rather than later settles at something in the middle, because I think about the middle would be perfect. We got some stuff to talk about on the show. Eating out versus getting like takeout or cooking food at home. What's really the best plan of action? Toilets not for just dogs to drink out of anymore. Staying cool on hot days with the dumbest invention I think I've ever seen in my entire life. Plus self-dressing clothes, which is apparently an invention someone's been working on for quite some time. Right now it's garbage. Only happy when it rains. And we're the Alternative North. I'm

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I had some alternative berries one time out in the woods. Woke up 3 days later, next county over, wearing nothing but a pair of socks on my hands. And they weren't my socks. 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
2: Eating out or getting takeout versus actually cooking a meal at home. I gave my host a call last night on the way home from work saying, you know, what are we going to do for dinner tonight? And it was suggested to me that we ordered something. And I'm like, it's been expensive over the past couple weeks. Let's save some money and cook something at home. I'm not feeling lazy today. I'm happy to cook. So I ended up cooking a homemade pasta jambalaya. And to me, this is a pretty affordable yet good meal at home. It's a pasta base. I make my sauce from scratch. I did put sausage, shrimp, and chicken into the jambalaya, but in fairness, I got the chicken for $13 and I used half the pack. I got the sausage for $10, used half the pack, and I got the shrimp for like $5, used the whole pack of that. In the end, I would say it cost me between $35 to $40 if I factor every single cost into making that meal at home, plus, you know, obviously the work involved. If I were to have got the suggestion for takeout, I probably would have fell somewhere around $40 to $45. And then when I factor in the gas that was used on the stove, the air conditioning that had to work a little bit harder because I warmed up the house with the stove, I got thinking, is it actually any cheaper at all to cook this fairly affordable meal at home rather than just getting, like, you know, a somewhat cost-effective takeout? And I was quite surprised when I did all the math together like that. What do you think? What is actually more affordable for your day-to-day eating? Getting an affordable frugal takeout and not bothering to give yourself any of the work, or actually cooking a meal at home? Shoot me a text, 705-326-8989. It's a weird economy we're in right now. 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

Royal Tusk, Armatice. We got Sloan on deck right now, the Lumineers, Life in the City. My name is Remy Smith, and you are listening to the Alternative North 89.1 Max FM.

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1: Talking about getting takeout, bringing it home rather than actually cooking, and what is really more affordable to do in the long run. And, you know, the answer should obviously be cooking food at home, but it's not always the case. Got a text message in saying, Remy, you're absolutely right. I've done the math before, and it is very close to the same price for modest takeout as it is for decent cooking at home. If you're cooking a nice meal at home, it is definitely cheaper to get takeout instead. Yeah, dude. Like, but the bottom line is a lot of these places where the takeout is cheaper might be tasty, delicious, but not necessarily the best for you in the long run. I think living off that, it's not like you're getting, you know, five-star restaurants for cheaper than cooking at home. You're just getting, you know, general takeout, which is a lovely treat, but probably not good for your system 7 days a week. Goldfinger, Supermen.

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8: Overcast, breezy and cool today with temperatures around 19. Clear tonight, a low down to 11. Mainly sunny tomorrow, a high 23. And sunshine and 26 for Friday.

Weezer, Pork and Beans. We got the Lost Track coming a few minutes after 3 right now. Die Mannequin. It's Orson Welles in the 2012. My name is Remy Smith, and we are the Alternative North.

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1: It's time for the Wednesday 3 o'clock Lost Track, and today we're talking about a band that formed out of London, England back in 1992, a post-grunge band that became one of the biggest acts of the entire decade, selling millions of albums, pairing their grunge-inspired guitar work with a more melodic songwriting style. The tune we're going to listen to today originally appeared on the 1996 album Razorblade Suitcase, a song that explores the breakdown of communication in a relationship with lyrics centered around emotional distance, frustration, and the damage that words can cause. My favorite version of this song, however, is called the Stingray Mix by producer Tricky. It strips away much of the original guitar-driven sound in favor of a more dark trip-hop beat with atmospheric textures. The remix became a surprise hit, climbing the charts and introducing the song to a much wider audience than the album version ever did. Plus, it was on the American Werewolf in Paris soundtrack, which is where I think I maybe heard it for the very first time ever. This is Bush with Mouth, the Stingray Mix, for your Wednesday 3 o'clock Lost Track, right here on the Alternative North 89.1 Max FM.

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3: In one of the strangest competitions I have seen lately, a Russian company hosted a bizarre game they called the Game of Thrones, and it was a toilet drinking competition. They filled these toilets filled with a sparkling non-alcoholic beverage, gave the contestants large straws, and the photos of this are them kneeling in front of a toilet like they had a little bit too much to drink and they were trying to get it out of their system, with straws in their mouths, heads in the toilet, sucking every drop of liquid out of there they possibly can. And then the top three winners from the drinking competition had to sit on said toilet, and the last one sitting was the one crowned the winner in the end. Little strange, but you know, I guess everybody needs an opportunity to compete. Portugal the Man on Max FM.

Colorado, so it goes. We got Hotel Mirror coming up right now, Blink 182. What's my age again? My name is Remy Smith, and you are listening to the Alternative North 89.1 Max FM.

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1: Talking about this toilet bowl competition hosted by a toilet company where contestants had to drink the sparkling non-alcoholic liquid out of the toilet using a large straw, but still have their face in the toilet and see who could do it the fastest. Got a text message in saying, Remy, oh my God, disgusting. I seriously hope they used new toilets for that. I would only assume that yes is the answer to that, considering it was like a publicity stunt from a toilet company. But, you know, like if that's the case, it's just drinking out of a gigantic, weird-shaped coffee mug. It's all in your head at that point in time. A real competition would be if those toilets came out of some random gas station bathroom. 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
2: Overcast, breezy, and cool today with temperatures around 19. Clear tonight, a low down to 11. Mainly sunny tomorrow, a high 23. And sunshine and 26 for Friday.

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2: So some tech guys have invented this weird device that dresses you. It's like a snaky tube that goes inside. I'm not sure if you have to use their specific clothes or any clothes, but it looks like their specific clothes. Basically, this thing will dress you. You step into the legs of your pants. They showed a demonstration with a very ugly pair of coveralls. And this thing will lift the clothes up your body. You point your hands to the sides. It goes up your sleeves and then around you. And apparently, when they're done with all this, it's going to be able to like zip up and button up anything you're wearing as well. It's pitched for mobility issue people. You know, people that have a hard time doing this. Think the elderly or somebody that was in an accident or possibly born with something that makes it a little difficult. I get behind it. For that kind of thing. I do to a certain degree, but at the same time, looking at people using this thing, you got to have enough like mobility to stand still in one place without holding on to anything because it goes up your arms and whatnot. So I'm struggling to see the true usefulness of this product. And if you can maybe spell it out for me, I would love that. Right now, Beastie Boys on Max FM.
3: Ready? One. You will do this four times with the left, four with the right, then eight times.

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1: Good afternoon. I'm Susan Meredith. The premiers are continuing their meeting in Charlottetown, and Manitoba's Wab Kanew says they're discussing ideas on how best to respond to the latest Trump tariff threats. He says it will be a Team Canada approach.
2: Very united. We had the First Minister's call, I guess it was yesterday also, and with the Prime Minister. And I think nothing unites like a common opponent. And there's no more popular opponent in Canada right now than Donald Trump.
1: The Prime Minister joined them virtually yesterday and will meet in person with the premiers today. Meanwhile, U.S. Trade Representative Jameson Greer was on the defense being questioned about Trump's trade policies by the Senate Finance Committee today. One Democratic Senator, Ron Wyden, accused Trump of being harsh on Canada while at the same time rolling out the red carpet for China, who he characterized as one of the biggest trade cheats there is. Vermont Senator Peter Welch appealed to Greer to improve relations with Canada immediately after he said tourism in his state has dropped 40%. And during some particularly tough questioning by Colorado Democratic Senator Michael Bennett, Greer was asked how he would approach the risk of retaliatory tariffs from Canada given the latest threat. This was Greer's response.
3: We're keeping the market access in Canada and Mexico. I talked with my Canadian counterpart yesterday. They did not say they're going to retaliate on what they're doing.
1: Whether Canada should use energy exports as leverage in trade talks with the Trump administration has become a point of disagreement between Canada's premiers. Orillia OPP have charged two people, one local, in a drug bust. Police began investigating drug trafficking at an address near Walker Avenue and Barry Road in Orillia this summer. Yesterday around 1:30 in the afternoon, a warrant was executed and the accused were arrested. OPP seized 90 grams of cocaine, $18,000 in Canadian currency, an air pistol, two cell devices, a money counter, and other drug paraphernalia. A 42-year-old from Orillia and a 20-year-old from Scarborough face charges. A 62-year-old from Romero has been charged with impaired driving by Kawartha Lakes OPP. Police say the charge was laid after they were called to remove an unwanted guest from a place on Kirkfield Road last night. In sports, the Toronto Blue Jays are looking to avoid their fourth straight loss tonight when they host their third of four against the Tampa Bay Rays. Braden Fisher gets the start for Toronto. Toronto FC will host New England in Major League Soccer. Elsewhere, the Vancouver Whitecaps take on FC Cincinnati. CF Montreal plays Nashville. The forecast for Orillia, Barrie, and Muskoka. Clearing tonight with an overnight low of 11. Tomorrow, mainly sunny with a high 23. A touch of humidity will make it feel 26. And for Friday, sunshine and 26 degrees.
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1: Got a text message in from someone talking about this self-dressing apparatus. It says, dude, it's Back to the Future Part 2 in real life. This is awesome. It's not. It's really not. Because that was the first thing I thought when I went to the article. But then when I looked at this weird contraption, it's nowhere near as cool as Marty McFly's, like, self-tightening jacket that dried itself when it got wet, and the shoes that auto-lace, which actually do exist. I just don't think you can buy them. It is nowhere near that cool or fashionable. It's a hideous, ugly device and a hideous, ugly dress style when it's all said and done. That's why I'm saying I hope you can use your own clothes for it. Far cry from the self-drying jacket of Back to the Future Part 2. I would be all over that. Violet Grohl, it's Thump on Max FM.

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Nine Inch Nails only. My name is Remy Smith, and you are listening to The Alternative North.

0: If you could age a human being in an oak barrel, you'd get Remy. 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
1: Overheating on a hot day in Japan, you might just be in luck with this very interesting invention.

refrigerator maintains a constant temperature of about 15 degrees and blah, blah, blah, blah, blah. It's just a refrigerator with probably some air holes in it and a bench. This is not an invention. This is a repurposing of something we have had for quite some time now. I just can't wrap my mind around why anybody would put this together. AOL Nation, not your fault. 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
2: 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Oh,
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8: Overcast, breezy, and cool today with temperatures around 19. Clear tonight, a low down to 11. Mainly sunny tomorrow, a high 23. And sunshine and 26 for Friday.

War on Drugs, Under the Pressure. Right now, a tune from Nirvana, MTV Unplugged. 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
1: Talking about self-dressing clothing devices and human refrigerators to cool you down on a hot day. And I'm just left wondering, like, why? Why would anybody invest time and money into inventing things like this? It feels like a failure from the start, does it not? Like, I can't imagine either one of these products actually catching on and becoming profitable. And I'm not saying every company in the world needs to be out there to enrich humanity and save us. You know, cancer research is a wonderful thing. I don't think everybody in the world needs to do that for their venture, but you would think that at least it would be some kind of logical idea if they're going to invest all kinds of time, money, salaries, and moments of life into creating it. It makes zero sense to me. I look at some of the movies and television shows being produced by Hollywood, for lack of a better word, and I wonder the same thing from time to time. What do you think? Shoot me a text right now. It's Incubus. Wish You Were Here on the Alternative North.

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1: Good afternoon. I'm Susan Meredith. Yesterday, Simcoe North MPP and Doug Ford's Minister of Emergency Preparedness and Response, Jill Dunlop, was suddenly silenced and pulled off of a CBC interview during the As It Happens show by her own staffer on air when questions about the province's response to the northern wildfires got tough. Now, some Ontario First Nations chiefs want a public inquiry into the province's handling of wildfires in the north. They accuse Premier Doug Ford of spinning a false narrative about the emergency response. They cite delays in evacuation orders, a lack of communication, and an overall inadequate response. A Barrie man faces a drunk driving charge after OPP officers checking trucks on Highway 11 became suspicious of a car parked in the area. When they went to check it out, they arrested a 46-year-old from Barrie for impaired driving and operating a vehicle while prohibited. The Simcoe Muskoka District Health Unit is sharing how to use naloxone, a brief training video that provides step-by-step instructions on how to recognize an opioid poisoning and respond using naloxone. It's a life-saving medication that works quickly and can temporarily reverse an opioid poisoning by restoring normal breathing in someone whose breathing has slowed or stopped. Free kits are available at most pharmacies and through many community organizations. You can view the video on our website. For more information about naloxone and opioid poisonings, visit the health unit's website at smdhu.org. Finally, U.S. Trade Representative Jameson Greer was forced to defend tough questions about Trump's trade policies by the Senate Finance Committee today. One Democratic senator, Ron Wyden, accused Trump of being harsh on Canada while at the same time rolling out the red carpet for China, who he called one of the biggest trade cheats there is. Vermont Senator Peter Welch appealed to Greer to improve relations with Canada immediately after he said tourism to his state had dropped 40%. And during some particularly tough questioning by a Colorado senator, Greer was asked how he would approach the risk of retaliatory tariffs from Canada given the latest tariff threat, and this was Greer's response.
2: We're keeping the market access in Canada and Mexico. I talked with my Canadian counterpart yesterday. They did not say they're going to retaliate on what they're doing.
1: And they didn't say they wouldn't either. Whether Canada should use energy exports as leverage in trade talks with the Trump administration has become a point of disagreement between Canada's premiers. In sports, the Toronto Blue Jays are looking to avoid their fourth straight loss tonight when they host their third of four against the Tampa Bay Rays. Braden Fisher gets the start for Toronto. Toronto FC will host New England in Major League Soccer. Elsewhere, the Vancouver Whitecaps take on FC Cincinnati. CF Montreal plays Nashville. The forecast for Orillia, Barrie, and Muskoka. Clearing tonight with an overnight low of 11. Tomorrow, mainly sunny with a high 23. A touch of humidity will make it feel 26. And for Friday, sunshine and 26 degrees.
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0: on, Max.
1: Asking the question, why? Why create products that anybody with a little bit of logic would be able to think, this is not going to work. Nobody's going to want this, or at least not enough people are going to want this to actually go through with it. But they go through with it anyway, right? And the text message says, Remy, people with pockets that deep live in another world altogether. They don't understand what people actually want. This is why you see it happen so often, movies and television shows included. It is very difficult to disagree with that. I actually had a buddy who was from a much, much, much higher income bracket than me, right? 100%. Due to his parents, he was kind of just, you know, one of those kids, if you know what I mean. And I remember him asking me one time if I've ever been to Germany. I'm like, no, dude, I've never been to Germany. And like, he was adamant, put that on your list. Move down anything at the top of your list, and this needs to be the next place you go. I'm like, dude, my list is not what you think it is. I don't have a list of jet-setting destinations around the world. I don't live in that world. But like, he couldn't even like wrap his mind around the fact that this was not a regular thing that everybody did. Just a completely different planet. Foo Fighters, My Hero, on Max FM.

Patrick back there. We got talk coming up right now. Silver Sun pickups. It doesn't matter why. My name is Remy Smith, and you are listening to the Alternative North 89.1.

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1: Getting close to the end of my shift and wondering what's for dinner tonight. Saying it earlier in the show last night, I kind of realized that ordering from some of our favorite takeout places around cheaper than cooking a modest meal. With the price of groceries out there, it's a definitely bonkers.

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5: Overcast, breezy and cool today with temperatures around 19. Clear tonight, a low down to 11. Mainly sunny tomorrow, a high 23. And sunshine and 26 for Friday.
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1: Some good news about the beluga whale still living at Marineland. Officials say the first six belugas have begun their journeys to their new homes in the U.S., with the remaining 24 moving in the coming weeks. And it's good to know the whales are being taken care of, because it gives me hope that one day when I need care, marine biologists will also use a special crane to hoist me out of my own filth. Here's Godsmack, I Stand Alone.

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1: Good afternoon. I'm Susan Meredith. The premiers are continuing their meeting in Charlottetown and Manitoba's. Wab Kanu says they're discussing ideas on how best to respond to the latest Trump tariff threats. He says it will be a Team Canada approach.
2: Very united. We had the First Minister's call, I guess it was yesterday also, and with the Prime Minister. And I think nothing unites like a common opponent. And there's no more popular opponent in Canada right now than Donald Trump.
1: The Prime Minister joined them virtually yesterday and will meet in person with the premiers today. Meanwhile, U.S. Trade Representative Jameson Greer was on the defense being questioned about Trump's trade policies by the Senate Finance Committee today. One Democratic Senator, Ron Wyden, accused Trump of being harsh on Canada while at the same time rolling out the red carpet for China, who he characterized as one of the biggest trade cheats there is. Vermont Senator Peter Welch appealed to Greer to improve relations with Canada immediately after he said tourism in his state has dropped 40%. And during some particularly tough questioning by Colorado Democratic Senator Michael Bennett, Greer was asked how he would approach the risk of retaliatory tariffs from Canada given the latest threat. This was Greer's response.
3: We're keeping the market access in Canada and Mexico. I talked with my Canadian counterpart yesterday. They did not say they're going to retaliate on what they're doing.
1: Whether Canada should use energy exports as leverage in trade talks with the Trump administration has become a point of disagreement between Canada's premiers. Orillia OPP have charged two people, one local, in a drug bust. Police began investigating drug trafficking at an address near Walker Avenue and Barry Road in Orillia this summer. Yesterday around 1:30 in the afternoon, a warrant was executed and the accused were arrested. OPP seized 90 grams of cocaine, $18,000 in Canadian currency, an air pistol, two cell devices, a money counter, and other drug paraphernalia. A 42-year-old from Orillia and a 20-year-old from Scarborough face charges. A 62-year-old from Remera has been charged with impaired driving by Kawartha Lakes OPP. Police say the charge was laid after they were called to remove an unwanted guest from a place on Kirkfield Road last night. In sports, the Toronto Blue Jays are looking to avoid their fourth straight loss tonight when they host their third of four against the Tampa Bay Rays. Braden Fisher gets the start for Toronto. Toronto FC will host New England in Major League Soccer. Elsewhere, the Vancouver Whitecaps take on FC Cincinnati. CF Montreal plays Nashville. The forecast for Orillia, Barrie, and Muskoka. Clearing tonight with an overnight low of 11. Tomorrow, mainly sunny with a high 23. A touch of humidity will make it feel 26. And for Friday, sunshine and 26 degrees.
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0: Fatty is literally his name. We aren't making a comment on his weight. The man is gorgeous. Fatty on Max.
1: So you know how we had those wildfires and it sucked to be outside? Apparently that's hurting wine companies. Grape Escape Wine Tour says the wildfires prompted a lot of people to cancel tours of their vineyards. This is why breweries are great. They're inside, so they're less affected by wildfire smoke. But wineries and breweries are both super touchy about you drinking directly from their vats while rubbing your belly and saying, I'm a big drunk baby. Last I checked, this was a free country. Here's Weezer, Go Away.

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It is Fatty with you tonight. A couple weeks ago, Sony PlayStation announced they're getting rid of physical disc games. It'll all be digital come 2028. Well, there's a company in Winnipeg fighting against that, fighting for your video game rights. We'll talk in two songs. First, Nirvana. Here's All Apologies.

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1: A few weeks ago, Sony PlayStation announced they're getting rid of physical game discs and moving entirely to digital games in 2028. A video game company in Winnipeg, PNP Games, they're fighting back. They've launched a petition for Sony to keep physical games, and that petition has over 330,000 signatures. And you'll hear a lot of old people complain about losing physical games because they had to work for their gaming back in the 1900s. Back then, if a game cartridge didn't work, you had to blow into it in a very special way that only worked for your Nintendo or Sega console. Now everything's digital and you don't have to blow into anything, which is why I started vaping between rounds of Fortnite. Here's M83.

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3: Clearing tonight with an overnight low of 11. Tomorrow, mainly sunny with a high 23. A touch of humidity will make it feel 26. And for Friday, sunshine and 26 degrees.

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It is Fatty with you tonight. Got five straight songs coming up with Mother Mother, The Beaches, and Silverchair. Going to kick things off with Oasis. 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
2: If you have an extra fire extinguisher laying around, not a bad idea to keep it in your vehicle. A family truck caught fire on Highway 400 this weekend. 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Now, I don't have a fire extinguisher in my car, but I always keep 3 jerry cans of gasoline in the trunk so that if my car catches fire, I don't need to stop by a gas station to fill up my replacement rental car. You can learn more car safety tips on my TikTok account under the username How to Die Instantly, all one word. Here's Monster Truck.

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1: 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One or two? One or two? Here's Beastie Boys. 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

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It is Fatty with you this evening. Got a happy update about the beluga whale stuck at Marineland for the last couple years. We'll talk in two songs. First, Green Day. Here's Brain Stew. 89.1 Max FM.

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1: Some good news about the beluga whale still living at Marineland. Officials say the first six belugas have begun their journeys to their new homes in the U.S., with the remaining 24 moving in the coming weeks. Now, most of the whales are going to the U.S., and beluga whales are white, so they shouldn't have any trouble at the border. Here's Ween.

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2: Clearing tonight with an overnight low of 11. Tomorrow, mainly sunny with a high 23. A touch of humidity will make it feel 26. And for Friday, sunshine and 26 degrees.

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It is Fatty with you tonight. Got five straight songs on the way with Nine Inch Nails, Metric, and Black Keys. 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